0: Sikkeä Vomaa studiossa ja nyt meillä on myös vieraita. Tervetuloa studioon. Welcome to studio, Jaakko Keso ja Brandon.
1: Welcome.
2: Thank you.
1: How are you guys?
2: How are you, Brandon?
0: Brandon, say something. I test if I can hear you.
3: Hello, hello, hello. I'm doing very well today.
0: Great. Now I can hear you.
1: It's raining so bad here in Helsinki.
3: I'm a little bit wet.
2: You yes. took a scoot here, so we're both.
0: You took
2: wet.
0: A scoot?
2: Yeah.
0: Not like a bus or anything.
1: Or a limousine?
2: No, we were too late.
3: That was Jaakko's brilliant idea.
2: But we made it.
0: Jaakko Keso, totta kai Yle Kioskilta tuttu toimittaja ja tänään erityisesti tämän Amerikka-sarjan kautta, koska sieltä myös Brandon Jack tuttu. Any chance could you just do a quick like explanation to those who haven't watched? Brandon, why are you here in Finland?
2: He's a superstar.
0: He is, truly.
3: Yes, I somehow found my way onto a production, a series of videos that Jaakko had made about 2 years ago called This is America or Tämä on America. And I was just supposed to be his guide through America in those videos, but apparently people saw them here and demanded that I came to Finland. So now I am here.
1: Is it true that people from Finland have been sending you birthday cards and stuff like that to America?
3: Birthday cards?
1: Yes.
3: No, that's in fact new. That's new to me, yeah.
1: Okay, well, I'm sorry.
2: No, I think there was a Google Docs thing that was free to edit, and then...
3: Oh, yeah, actually, how could I forget about this? There were, like...
2: postcards.
3: Yeah, there were many, many people sending birthday wishes, but no postcards.
1: Okay, okay.
0: Yeah, I think the Ylen Uutinen, the news says, syntymäpäivä onnitteluja.
1: Oh, wow.
0: Just like greetings,
1: okay,
0: congratulations.
1: Okay, birthday greetings, yes.
0: Eli Jack on ollut messissä tämän Amerikkaa Jaakon kanssa tutustunut. Oliko Taiwanissa alun perin?
2: Yeah, in
0: Taiwan, and then when you went to film This is America series, Jack came. And now you're in Finland and you're doing a new show, right?
2: Yes, tämä on Suomi.
1: How long have you been in Finland, Brandon?
3: Since May 31st, so a month and a few days now. And we've been up, down and all around Finland.
0: What has made the most impression on you so far?
2: I will say the day of your arrival. The same day you arrived, Finland won the ice hockey old world championship thing. Mm-hmm. And then we went to Tori.
0: Yeah.
2: Yes. That was the first day.
1: How was the Tori experience?
3: It was much wilder than I really could have imagined. So very good. Very good. I broke my glasses. This is a new pair of glasses. I broke my glasses.
0: Really?
1: Oh, what? Did you climb to the Mantas Patsas?
3: Yes, yes.
1: Oh, my God.
3: No, I didn't do that.
0: Do you watch ice hockey? Like, is that something close to your heart?
3: I've seen ice hockey before.
0: Okay.
2: Another memorable thing, Midnight Sun in Lapland.
3: Very true. Very true. Very strange experience.
2: And just friendly Finns everywhere.
3: Yeah, absolutely.
1: Where have you been? Like everywhere?
0: Up and down and left and right.
2: 5,000 kilometers around Finland. Traveling pretty much every day for the whole June.
3: Yeah, pretty much without cease every day.
0: Mm-hmm. And how long are you still going to be here?
3: Oh, just until... Sunday.
0: So it's the last week?
3: Yes.
0: All right, yep. So Jaakko, can you spoil something? Like, what have you planned for these last few days?
2: We're as much sauna as possible.
1: Aww.
2: There's going to be a fan meet and greet in
1: Helsinki. Yes, at the Piritori.
2: At Piritori, correct. On Saturday, from 1 p.m. till 1:45.
1: Oh my God, menkää kaikki moikkaa Brandoni.
0: Sanatko vielä suomeksi, että jos jolta meni ohi?
2: Meet and greetia Helsingin Piritorilla yhdestä kello... varttia välillä 2:40, eli iltapäivällä, ei yöllä.
0: 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Tämä on Amerikka myöskin, tämä on Suomi-sarjasta, joka sitten tulee. And speaking about the fans, Sikke had this like question form opening your Instagram.
1: Yes.
0: So many questions from the fans. I think we should listen to Gracie Abrams' Hit the Wall and then continue after that. Jatketaan vielä Gracie Abramsin jälkeen Jaakko Keso ja Brandonin kanssa.

0: Crazy Abramsilta hieno Hit the Wall soi, kun kuulet kesäaamua. 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
1: Ja mä laitoin siis tonne mun Instagramin kysymysboksin, mikä minne saa esittää kysymyksiä Brandonille. And now it's time to ask some listener questions from you. So very many people want to know, have you learned about Finnish? Can you speak?
0: Language.
2: I've learned very basic things, maybe like, you know, kiitos.
1: Oh, kiitos.
2: Hey, kiitos. Oh, moi moi.
3: You're okay. Being too modest. You know a bit more.
1: Can you say my name is Brandon?
2: No. See, I have there's no Finnish sentences that I know. I have been like listening to a lot of Finnish, so maybe and reading a bit about it. I like languages in general, but
0: I was so sure you're just gonna drop the perkele in there.
1: Like, yes.
0: Well, that's the first thing usually.
2: There are things that you can't say on the radio in America.
0: Here it's more
1: or less. Say anything you want.
3: You know, läski soosi.
2: Läski soosi, yes.
3: Kiitos paljon.
2: Yeah, kiitos paljon. You know what, actually, I don't say kiitos paljon because I'm like a little worried I'll say it slightly wrong.
3: I think there are many, many words, you know. More words than you realize.
2: Yeah, that's true, but recalling them right now.
0: That is all right.
2: That is a different thing.
0: Yeah, this is a stressful spot.
2: No.
0: The whole nation is listening. Does Brandon speak Finnish?
1: Yes.
2: The definitive answer is no.
1: Okay, thank you. People also want to know that, do you have any special treat or food that is like your favorite or the ones that you hate? Like Finnish food.
0: Snacks, yes. And food.
2: Yes, nothing that I hate. Even the salmiakki. I think it's pretty good,
0: ooh.
2: Except for if, you know, very, very salty.
1: Maybe that's Does it taste like pee for you? Like the pee? Like the human pee.
2: Okay.
0: It's a valid question, yes.
1: People who haven't tasted salmiakki say sometimes it tastes like pee.
0: It's the ammonia.
2: I absolutely see that. Yeah, I could see that. But no, I don't know. I've had it before. It's, you know, it's like a nice...
1: So no pee.
2: No pee.
1: Okay.
2: Well, you know, maybe I'm not familiar enough. So.
1: Yes, that's true.
2: Yeah.
1: So you have to taste pee, and then you have to taste salmiakki and be like, is it?
0: I feel like it's not the first thought usually on people's mind, but of course, to Sikke might be feel different.
2: Yeah, but to some, it's the first thing that comes to mind.
0: I have heard this.
1: Yes. Voitko vammauttaa kopin?
0: I can also take another question. Someone asked, are you like bothered at all by the Finnish like quietness? Because I think like tourists from like, for example, Japan can be like, what the hell? There's just areas with nothing around and just pure quiet. Is that a problem?
2: No. Okay. I think that's a nice thing. I think it's nice, you know, to be honest, like a small Finnish town with like, not many people around, and then you're just like in the middle of nature, or when you walk out into the forest and you're just surrounded by trees, excellent feeling.
1: Mm.
2: Yeah.
0: Very nice. I also know a question that is on Sikke's mind, but she hasn't had the courage to ask it.
1: Do you mean the wifey thing?
0: Yeah, the wifey thing.
1: Yeah, you can ask it.
0: Sikke wanted to ask, because it seems like there's been some talk that you want to be Finnish wife, maybe. Is this something that has been like, have you been progressing?
2: I think maybe the phrasing Finnish wife is some scheming on Jaakko's part. I think he's...
3: to make him stay.
0: Oh,
2: yeah.
3: To make him come back.
2: Uh-huh.
0: Well, has there been any romantic...
1: relationships with the Finnish wives?
2: Well, I went on a small little date.
1: How was it?
2: It was, you know, it was fine. It was good. It was good. It was just a little...
1: Did you kiss?
2: Chat.
1: Did you kiss?
2: Maybe there was just one kiss, maybe.
1: Oh my God!
2: I'll say Finnish wife, maybe, who knows? Nothing.
1: Fuck yes! I'm so happy. So
3: I also felt proud when he did come back home. But I felt proud.
1: Like a proud father.
3: Yes.
1: There he is. Kissing a Finnish woman.
0: Yleensä kesäaamussa siis vieraana Jaakko Keso ja Brandon Jack. Tämä on Amerikka sekä myös tulevasta Tämä on Suomi-sarjasta. Kuunnellaan vielä Mintu Malmaa muun ja jutellaan sen jälkeen vielä hetki.

fateful fate eventually. So if our time is running out, day after day, we'll make the mundane a masterpiece. Oh my, my, oh my, my love, I take one look at you, you're taking me out.